This is Radio Bilingüe in California. KSJV Fresno, KMPO Modesto, KTQX Bakersfield, KHTC Chular Salinas, KUBO Calexico El Centro, KVUH Laythamville, KWMS Williams, Arizona, KREE Perterville Douglas, Colorado, KHUI Alamosa, in New Mexico, KDUO Columbus, KYOL Jama, KQTO Hurley, KVMG Raton, Oregon, KTLU Merrill, KRSO Huntington, Texas, KRCU Batesville Crystal City, KRBP Presidio, KXJT Rio Grande City, KHEM Zapata, KNOO Sierra Blanca. Affiliate stations in California, KERU Blight, KBBF Calistoga Santa Rosa, KWXCLP Coachella, Arkansas, KABF Little Rock, Idaho, KBSXHD3 Boise, Iowa, KWIT Seal City, KOJI Okoboji, Washington State, KSBR Mount Vernon, and in Wyoming, KOCA Laramie.

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2: Raised in Salinas, California, Ricardo M7 García embodies the spirit of his community through his dual roles as hip-hop artist and technology professional, with roots tracking back to Zacatecas, Mexico. Ricardo infuses his music with a deep appreciation for his heritage while addressing social issues affecting his neighborhood.
1: Ricardo's journey began with a commitment to education and community service. He started as an ESL teacher, leveraging his bilingualism to connect with and empower immigrant youth. Through programs like the Yo Puedo summer sessions, he shared insights into indigenous culture, fostering pride and understanding among students.
2: His passion for technology led him to pursue studies at CSU Monterey Bay, where he honed his skills while simultaneously developing his craft as a lyricist and performer. Ricardo found a natural synergy between his technical expertise and artistic expressions, using both platforms to amplify voices often unheard in mainstream media.
1: Today, Ricardo wears many hats: father, technologist, producer, MC, and community organizer. He's deeply invested in nurturing the next generation of local talent, organizing inclusive events that celebrate Salinas' vibrant artistic scene, whether through his music or his advocacy. Ricardo remains committed to uplifting his community, bridging cultures, and fostering positive change for generations to come.
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KSJV Fresno, KMPO Modesto, KTQX Bakersfield, KHTC Chular Salinas, KUBO Calexico El Centro, KVUH Laythamville, KWMS Williams, Arizona, KREE Perterville Douglas, Colorado, KHUI Alamosa, in New Mexico, KDUO Columbus, KYOL Jama, KQTO Hurley, KVMG Raton, Oregon, KTLU Merrill, KRSO Huntington, Texas, KRCU Batesville Crystal City, KRBP Presidio, KXJT Rio Grande City, KHEM Zapata, KNOO Sierra Blanca. 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

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KSJV Fresno, KMPO Modesto, KTQX Bakersfield, KHTC Chulat Salinas, KUBO Calexico El Centro, KVUH Laytonville, KWMS Williams, Arizona, KREE Perterville Douglas, Colorado, KHUI Alamosa, in New Mexico, KDUO Columbus, KYOL Chama, KQTO Hurley, KVMG Raton, Oregon, KTLU Merrill, KRSO Huntington, Texas, KRCU Batesville Crystal City, KRBP Presidio, KXJT Rio Grande City, KHEM Zapata, KNOO Sierra Blanca. Affiliate stations in California, KERU Blythe, KBBF Calistoga Santa Rosa, KWXCLP Coachella, Idaho, KBSXHD3 Boise, Washington State, KSBR Mount Vernon, and in Wyoming, KOCA Laramie.

0: 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KSJV Fresno, KMPO Modesto, KTQX Bakersfield, KHTC Chular Salinas, KUBO Calexico El Centro, KVUH Laythamville, KWMS Williams, Arizona, KREE Perterville Douglas, Colorado, KHUI Alamosa, in New Mexico, KDUO Columbus, KYOL Jama, KQTO Hurley, KVMG Raton, Oregon, KTLU Merrill, KRSO Huntington, Texas, KRCU Batesville Crystal City, KRBP Presidio, KXJT Rio Grande City, KHEM Zapata, KNOO Sierra Blanca. Affiliate stations in California, KERU Blight, KBBF Calistoga Santa Rosa, KWXCLP Coachella, Arkansas, KABF Little Rock, Idaho, KBSXHD3 Boise, Iowa, KWIT Seal City, KOJI Okoboji, Washington State, KSBR Mount Vernon, and in Wyoming, KOCA Laramie.
1: 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Ships, motorcycles. Were the circuits like freeways? I kept dreaming of a world I thought I'd never see.

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Mission here with the more transcribed live mix. Playing some more electronic music tonight. Great music for you guys to enjoy. And if you guys are loyal listeners to the program, we've been here since the year 2000. That's right, 26 years of amazing music every single Friday from 9 p.m. till midnight here in the electronic transmission here with Omar Trans here on Living Way. And tonight I've got 14 new tracks for you guys to enjoy along with your requests and, of course, some of the older tracks. If you guys want to request a track, the number here is area code 559-264-9191. I do have a lot of music with me tonight. Pretty excited, along with the new tracks. A lot of great stuff. And I'm going to send a shout out to my son, Mo.

to Reno. They're playing a tournament this weekend up there in Reno. He plays basketball, and I got to work tomorrow, but I'll be catching up on Sunday with him up there. Sunday and Monday, they're playing the weekend. So I'm pretty excited about that. And also, a lot of great music. A lot of callers have been calling in already. So again, if you guys want to call in, area code 559-264-9191 from Fresno, California, with the best electronic music show on the radio, 26 years and going. This track by Block and Crown Remix, of course.

And that was from the 90s. Now moving to the 80s. It's a little remix for you guys. A big shout out going out to Rudy. Also, Christian. Tune in tonight. And Braden. My son Moses. And of course, my wife Karina. Tune in tonight. Driving to Reno, Nevada. Play some basketball, that's right. This is Upper Trance here live in the mix. This one for the mission. A little bit of Axel F. Here we go.

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0: And we're back in the Mix More Trance here in the Nicktronic Mission. This track, by request, going out to Fred from Fresno. If you want to hear some drum and bass, brand track by Marie Volt called That Acid. We're live in the mix.
1: Hey, you there.
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another new track. 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

Transmission here with Armor Trans live in the mix. It's been in the ones and twos. Been getting a lot of calls tonight, so thanks very much for all those callers who have been calling in. If you want to call in and request a track or send some shout outs, give me a call to the studio 559-264-9191. Find the new tracks for tonight. This track's by

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KWMS Williams, Arizona. KREE Perterville Douglas, Colorado. KHUI Alamosa. In New Mexico, KDUO Columbus. KYOL Jama. KQTO Hurley. KVMG Raton. Oregon, KTLU Merrill. KRSO Huntington. Texas, KRCU Batesville Crystal City, KRBP Presidio, KXJT Rio Grande City, KHEM Zapata, KNOO Sierra Blanca. 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

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Change the beat a little bit. It's going to the uplifting trance by request. Going now to, let me see who called me up. Claudia from Fresno called me up, wanted to hear some uplifting trance. Here we go with a pretty track by Muxin, is the name of the artist. And this track called Maples Farewell. We're live in the mix.

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A couple requests, one from the Middle East, another one from Asia. We're live in the mix.

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2: And we're back in the National Trance here in the Toronto Mission. Playing some amazing tracks for you guys. Hope you're enjoying the show tonight. This track by request going out to Miguel from Tulare, California. He wanted to hear some Flund. That's the name of the artist, Flund. And the name of the track is called Alone. We're live in the mix with some amazing trance music at 134 BPM. Here we go.

0: 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KWMS Williams, Arizona. KREE Perterville Douglas, Colorado. KHUI Alamosa. In New Mexico, KDUO Columbus. KYOL Jama. KQTO Hurley. KVMG Raton. Oregon, KTLU Merrill. KRSO Huntington. 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
1: And we're back in some trance here in the Detroit submission. A little bit of Jacques Lenoir doing some amazing tracks. I'm going to throw him in the mix, about four or five tracks of his remixed. Hope you'll enjoy it. Here we go. A little bit of Latin flavor. 120 BPM. Jacques Lenoir. Here we go.

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Cramps here in the Electronic Commission. Hope you guys enjoyed that little set for you guys. 50 minutes of nonstop mixing. And yeah, we still have about 45 minutes left here in the program. And I still have a couple more new tracks still to play. So I'll be playing those before the end of the program. So make sure you guys are tuning in. Any comments, questions, requests, 559-264-9191. This is Omar Trance here live in the mix in the Electronic Commission.

morning, we're live at Mix My Trance here in the Electronic Transmission. This track going out to all you guys out there from me. Been trying to get to this track the whole night, and I'm like, I'm gonna wait till almost the end. This is one of my favorite tracks from back in the early 2000s. This track's by Primo Lux with a track called Chains. I actually have it on vinyl also. I have this track on vinyl, so yeah, good stuff. It's hard to get though. Primo Lux, Chains. It's an awesome track from the mid-2000s. Going back to the, almost when the program started back in the mid-early 2000s, right? This is Orange Rams here, Lila Mix. Enjoy this track. Primo Lux, Chains. Love the mix.

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2: All right, guys, pretty much concludes tonight's program. Hopefully you enjoyed the show tonight. A lot of great music, a lot of great tracks. Big shout out to my buddy Bethany from Visalia tuning in tonight. She threw in her request earlier on. And a big shout out going out to everybody tuning in tonight. As I end the show tonight, close out for tonight, make sure you guys tune in every single Friday from 9 p.m. till midnight. And yeah, I'm not sure if you guys plan for the 3-day weekend. As for me, it'll be a 2-day weekend for me. I gotta work tomorrow, so I don't have tomorrow off. But if you guys out there enjoying the 3-day weekend for Memorial Day weekend, hope you guys have an amazing time. Be safe out there. As for me, like I said, I gotta work tomorrow, but then I'll be heading to Reno to watch my son play. You know, Moses comes here every once in a while to throw in a couple mixes. He'll be playing. He's playing basketball up in the tournament up in Reno for Memorial Day weekend. So him and his buddies, his team, and yeah. So I'll be heading up there on Sunday morning, and then come back Monday evening. So yeah, that's what I got planned for my weekend. So for you guys, please tune in and make sure you guys tune in every single Friday from 9 p.m. till midnight to experience some more amazing music that we guys heard tonight. And a few more last tracks, new tracks that I still need to play for the night before I end the show. So make sure you guys tune in every single Friday from 9 p.m. till midnight here to the Electronic Transmission with Omar Trance, celebrating 26 years on the radio. All right, you guys. Once again, have a happy and safe Memorial Day weekend. And make sure you guys tune in next Friday. All right? Thanks for all who called in. And have a great night. Good night. See ya.

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KWMS Williams. Arizona. KREE Perterville Douglas. Colorado. KHUI Alamosa. In New Mexico. KDUO Columbus. KYOL Jama. KQTO Hurley. KVMG Raton. Oregon. KTLU Merrill. 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

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KWMS Williams. KESI San Miguel. Arizona. KREE Perterville Douglas. Colorado. KHUI Alamosa. New Mexico. KYOL Chama. KQTO Hurley. KVMG Raton. And Oregon. KTLU Merrill. 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

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KSJV Fresno, KMPO Modesto, KTQX Bakersfield, KHTC Chular Salinas, KUBO Calexico El Centro, KVUH Laytonville, KWMS Williams, KESI San Miguel, Arizona, KREE Perterville Douglas, Colorado, KHUI Alamosa, New Mexico, KYOL Chama, KQTO Hurley, KVMG Raton, and Oregon, KTLU Merrill, KRSO Huntington, Texas, KRCU Batesville Crystal City, KRBP Presidio, KXJT Rio Grande City, KHEM Zapata, KNOO Sierra Blanca. 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

MPO Modesto, KTQX Bakersfield, KHTC Chulat Salinas, KUBO Calexico El Centro, KVUH Laytonville, KWMS Williams, KESI San Miguel, Arizona, KREE Perdoville Douglas, Colorado, KHUI Alamosa, New Mexico, KYOL Chama, KQTO Hurley, KVMG Raton, and Oregon, KTLU Merrill, KRSO Huntington, Texas, KRCU Batesville Crystal City, KRBP Presidio, KXJT Rio Grande City, KHEM Zapata, KNOO Sierra Blanca, affiliate 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

all right, Bunny. There's a lot of fish in the ocean. I got a lot of girls. I got Petronila, I got Dorotea, Panfila, Tiburcia, Ruperta. I got a lot of novias.

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KSJV Fresno, KMPO Modesto, KTQX Bakersfield, KHTC Chular Salinas, KUBO Calexico Centro, KVUH Laytonville, KWMS Williams, KESI San Miguel, Arizona, KREE Perterville Douglas, Colorado, KHUI Alamosa, New Mexico, KYOL Chama, KQTL Hurley, KVMG Raton, and Oregon, KTLU Merrill, KRSO Huntington, Texas, KRCU Batesville Crystal City, KRBP Presidio, KXJT Rio Grande City, KHEM Zapata, KNOO Sierra Blanca. 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And in Wyoming, KOCA Laramie.

Rem the Man Herrera dice, quiero verte, you'll see him tonight, there you go. And también escuchamos a Raúl T. Reina, vuelve, we will return next weekend, okay. And that's it for me, el tiempo se nos ha terminado, and yes, time is up, and we have to call it a day, and we must make room for Mr. Raúl Osada. Yeah, he's already right here. Just move out the way, Sam, okay, we'll. And his exciting musical show, remember, we're on a three-day Memorial Day weekend. Whatever you do out there, wherever you go, be sure to stay safe. And for now, we're going to disconnect our headphones and close our mic and say goodbye and have a safe and three-day weekend. Alrighty? And los dejamos con Raúl Osada and La Música Tejana.

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What am I? We're back once again. We got Radio Bilingues coming, community calendar, and it goes something like this: A Night on the Range featuring Ram the Man and the Outlaw Band. That's tonight, one night only, at the Ridge Creek Golf Course in Dinuba, California. And then, opening up the show, Ruben y la Nueva Onda, A Blast from the Past, as they get together, reunite. This is all happening tonight, Saturday, May the 23rd, from 7 to 11 p.m. Gates open at 6 p.m. Tickets are still available through Eventbrite.com. That's Radio Bilingues Community Counter. And then we have another one. Let me pull it up real quick right here. This is Sanger. This is all taking place in Sanger, California. It invites you to the Sanger Inaugural Tejano Night. That's Saturday, May the 30th, next Saturday. As a matter of fact, this is going to be taking place downtown. Sanger Entertainment's also a part of it. Gates open at 5:30 all the way to 10:30. It'll be featuring Conjunto Califas, Ruben y la Nueva Onda, Aprecio. Those three will be performing for y'all. And for ticket information, you can go to eventbrite.com for your tickets. Whatever questions you may have, that's where you go to. And that's happening next week. That's right. The Sanger Inaugural Tejano Night, Saturday, May the 30th. In Sanger, California. Eventbrite's where you get your tickets, get all situated there. We also have, let's see, if you checked in, left a dedication request. We're going to take care of some of that right now. And let me see, ¿para dónde te fuiste? Right here. Let's see if we can get, nope. Here we go. We're going to start off with Ebelia Polanco. Says, wishing everyone a nice and safe Memorial Day weekend. Remember the brave men and women who made the ultimate sacrifice for this beautiful country of ours. God bless y'all. Thank you very much. Tejano Smooth, as he checks in, he goes, saludos, brother. So he goes, I'm a Texas ready Teddy for tonight. He goes, play me some Ram the Manadera songs today. Says, see everyone tonight. May the force be with us. So he's all part of the Jedi movement. Let's see, we also got Denise Madunio Sanchez. Happy Tejano Saturday, amigo. Says, I'll be tuned in. Says, you'll already know. Says, please play me some Ram the Manera, Muchachita Color Canela. Never ending love for you. Y que sea lo que sea. Ya sabes, lo que sea de Ram. That's all her favorites. Eddie and Linda Garcia should say, listo, carnal, getting ready for tonight, pura onda. Laura Rangel checking in, sabadito lindo, let's go. There you go. We also got, let's see, this is Mona Perez. He goes, happy Tejano Sabado. Says, I am ready and I'm ready to hear your program. A big shout out para toda la familia Sandoval, hoping that they're all having a great three-day weekend. She goes, Raul, can you play, let's see, Amplificado, to Amplificar tu Retrato by Los Cucuys. I got to check and see if I have that. And Ron, that's by Rodney Rodriguez. He goes, and I promise I won't walk away from the show. LOL, right back at you. We also have Abe Garcia, El Menomel. He goes, ready for the show, my brother. Hope everyone has a great and a safe weekend. Yolanda Masakian. She goes, hello, checking in all from New Orleans. I want to give a shout out to my familia Jimenez. I miss them and love them very much. Can you play anything by Stevie D, Artie Herina, and Marcos Orozco? Y dale shine, no quieres nada. Also, Juanita Perez, he goes, hi, I'm here waiting to listen to the start. Have a great show, muchos thank you. This is for the time, and God bless, and a shout out to my newborn grandson. Now my youngest son of four, and of four boys, and she's definitely blessed. Pues seguro que sí. And then you got Joe Pompey Morales ready for Ram the Manadera. Nombre chera. Vamos a dar a shine. We got more dedications and requests. But before that, we're going to go to our stylized ID. No, we're going to take care of some musica, and then we'll go from there. Up next, this is Cristelo. Cuando tengo ganas, se llama el tema. It's about 1:25, Tiempo Califas.

0: Suena Más, Grupo Signo. That's also featuring Sólido. Traté de olvidarte hasta la cima del cielo. We're gonna go to our Sound ID. We'll be right back right after this.
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4: Hola, Greg. 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
0: We're back once again here on Radio Bilingüe. We got Radio Bilingüe's community counter, and it goes something like this. This is happening tonight, A Night on the Range, featuring Ram the Manadetta and the Outlaw Band. That's right at the Ridge Creek Golf Course in Dinuba, California. That's Saturday, May the 23rd, tonight from 7 to 11 p.m. Plus, opening up the night will be Ruben y la Nueva Onda, Blast from the Past, as they reunite. That'll all be taking place in Dinuba, California at the Ridge Creek Golf Course. For ticket information, you could go to eventbrite.com or you could go direct to the event and purchase your ticket there. Y luego también tenemos otro. This other one is in Sanger, California, happening next week. That's right, Saturday, May the 30th invites you to Sanger's inaugural Tejano Night. This is Sanger's Downtown Entertainment brought to you. It is the gates open at 5:30 to 10:30, and it'll be featuring Conjunto Califas, Ruben y Nueva Onda, Aprecio. We'll also be performing. For ticket information, you could go to eventbrite.com, and all your questions will be answered there. That's happening next week, Saturday, May the 30th, Sanger's inaugural Tejano Night. Y luego, ¿qué más tenemos? Like I said, a simple check-in or a shout-out. A ver, we're going to take care of Mr. Adam Sanchez. He goes, good afternoon, familia. He goes, it's Tejano Night. Is it 7 p.m. yet? He goes, I'm over here doing cartwheels, ready for the baile tonight. Also, saludos musicales going out to Rosemary Martinez Ross as she's locked into Radio Bilingüe. ¿Qué más tenemos por ahí? We have, like I said, a simple check-in, get you a shout-out. We're going to start off with Laura Rangel, Gloria Vasquez, Rey Duhalcaba, Ernie and Marta Gomez, Los Compadres, Karina Ledesma, Haiti G. Garza, Gabriel Lopez, that'd be in Gabby out there in Visalia, California, and Deborah Jimenez. I believe it's Deborah's birthday. Happy birthday. And then also Eddie and Linda Garcia, Bakersfield, California, as they're coming down. We also got Yvonne M. Hernandez, Joe Rodriguez, McFarland, USA, Yolanda Masakian. We also got Sam Villa Gomez, Raul, and Marissa Oliva, locked into Radio Bilingüe. We got Rosemary Barrientos, Rosemary Martinez Ross, Evelia Polanco, Silvia Flores Lopez, and Pete. Also, Beto Hinojosa, Melissa Macias Cincineros, Denise Maduño Sanchez, and Anthony and Silver Fox. We also got Priscilla and Fred Delgado, known as Mr. and Mrs. Ruff. That power couple right there. Frank Hernandez, Linda V. We also got, that's Radio Nation, Jessica Polanco, Emmy Telez Paz, Gabriel El Wannabe Lopez, and Jessica Gloria Navarro, Vince Capistrano, Linda Lopez, Veronica Ramirez, Elisa Gomez, Abe Garcia, Silvestre Arias, El Bailador, I got a song for you. Also, Tejano Smooth, this is, I want to say Jose DJ J. Moreno, Gladys Barrientos, David Pérez, Lupe González, Santana Yolanda Rios, Mrs. Daisy, Roberto Gloria, part of Texas Funk, that is. We also got Frankie Valles, Mona Pérez, Daniel Mayer, Joe Pompey Morales, y muchos más. Vamos a darle shine, lo que te traje, Chencha. Ahí te va. How much more RAM, the man at it. Algo intitulado Cariño.

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KSJV Fresno, KMPO Modesto, KTQX Bakersfield, KHTC Chular Salinas, KUBO Calexico El Centro, KVUH Laytonville, KWMS Williams, KESI San Miguel, Arizona, KREE Perterville Douglas, Colorado, KHUI Alamosa, New Mexico, KYOL Chama, KQTO Hurley, KVMG Raton, and Oregon, KTLU Merrill, KRSO Huntington, Texas, KRCU Batesville Crystal City, KRBP Presidio, KXJT Rio Grande City, KHEM Zapata, KNOO Sierra Blanca. 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

Autonomous. We're back once again. We got Radio Bilingue's committee calendar. Goes something like this. A night on the range. That's right. Tonight, Ram the Manitat and the Outlaw Band at the Rich Creek Golf Course in Dinuba, California. Saturday, May the 23rd from 7 to 11 p.m. And also, a blast from the past. We'll be opening up Mr. Ruben y la Nueva Onda. They reunite for one night only. That'll be taking place tonight in Dinuba, California at the Ridge Creek Golf Course. For ticket information, you could go eventbrite.com or you could go direct to the event and purchase your tickets there. Whatever floats your boat and works for you. Then we have one for May the 30th, Saturday, May the 30th, 2026. Sanger invites you to their inaugural Tejano Night. And that'll be brought to you also by the Sanger Downtown Entertainment. Gates open at 5:30 and all the way to 10:30. And they'll be featuring Conjunto Califas, Ruben y la Nueva Onda. Aprecio will also be performing. For ticket information or tickets in general, you could just go to eventbrite.com. And then look up Tejano Nights in Sanger, California, May the 30th. And boom, bang, bing, you are in like that. Dicho y hecho. We also got Salud Musicales going on to Mr. Alex Garcia. As he's doing a drive-by, he goes checking in quick. He goes dialysis session and then off to the baile tonight. So he's getting rejuvenated. There you go. We also got Emilio Botello and Holly as they're locked into Radio Bilingue. Emilio goes, andale, Raúl. He goes, let's get this show on the road. Homeboy, get over here. He's already at the range. Allá vive el guy, chihuahuas. We also have, let's see, I had seen one from Claudio. Where did you go? I know Claudio had checked in. As a matter of fact, Claudio, I'm going to be sending you it's a community calendar where you can send your event. And he's checking in. He manda saludos a todos ustedes. A ver, ¿qué dice? He goes, a shout out to everyone coming out and hanging out for a great food and music June the 6th. And smell the lavender. This is a 6th annual Lavender Festival happening, like I said, out there in the Lavender Gardens. I'm trying to find a location, but it starts at 9 a.m. There you go. Once I pull up all the information, oh, here it goes. You could go to the website, and the website is thelavendergardens.com, and it'll give you all the information of what's happening that day, events, or whatever the case may be. You could enjoy yourself out there along the coastline, so you can see. ¿Quién más tenemos? We also have, let's see, we took Mr. Arnold Salas. He was en rumbo desde cuando from Salinas. I believe he was going to Hanford to go see his grandkids. Salud Musical is going out to him. Con mucho precaución y cuidado, carnal. We also have, let's see, Helen Salazar. She goes, ¿qué dices? She goes, oh, yeah, I'm checking in. Helen and George, ready for the ride. She's always ready to buckle up. Then we had Gabriel El Wannabe Lopez. He goes, un shout out to my amor, Jessica. Feliz día de aniversario. Anniversary. It says, uno de Miguel Hernández.

Melin Mirales, a happy birthday. This is from her tia Barbara. Her actual birthday is tomorrow, but we are here tonight. And tonight, so I said, La Pachanga says, love you mucho, mija. And that's muchos thank you right back at you. Celebrating tonight, como siempre. Let's see. Rafael Rojas, how you been, carnal? He goes, los carnal. He goes, un conjunto Saturday show. Oh, you got it out of me. He goes, we are on like Donkey Kong. He goes, can you send a saludos to my son, Isaias? That tomorrow's, he is doing his first communion. Okay, can you place un buburri de mando y la venganza? Says, we are all still working, carnal. Hey, no le hace, se vale. Así se hace el dinero. Albert Hernandez, how you doing, carnal? He goes, órale, bro. We are in Bakersfield celebrating my mother-in-law's 95th birthday. Oye nomás. Need a big shout-out to Lupe Lopez. Ya me dijiste que me dijiste el nombre. Lupe Lopez, happy birthday going out to her. And this is listening to Tejano music with an attitude. Muchos thank you to everyone near and far. And, oh, by the way, it's Albert and Kathy Hernandez. Hey, I'm reading it as you write it. Yes, ya sabes cómo te pones. Cecilia Alanis, how you doing? She goes, hola. Happy Saturday. She goes, wish my daughter, Lucy, her birthday and a graduation in Bakersfield College as she's a correction officer. Happy birthday. Also to my husband, Adrian. His birthday is on the 25th from Cecilia Alanis Escalera. Muchos thank you. Right back at you. Sam Villa Gomez, how you doing, carnal? He goes, good morning. Well, yeah, good afternoon. He goes, can you please send a shout out to my nephew, Nick Gonzalez, it says, who graduated today, Western State of Law. Wow. It says, super proud of you. Watch out, attorney at law. We might be needing them sooner or later. Pero como sea, Salud Musical is going to take Hannah Smooth as he's locked into Radio Bilingüe. He goes, ram, ram, ram. He's listo. Also, Mr. Abe Garcia. And Meno, I think he's working today. He might be at the Ram event. Ruben said he's bringing out another blast from the past, so it might be Abe. Abe Garcia. Saber qué hacemos o deshacemos. We also have Mr. Ruff checking in. He goes, that blue and something cat. Quién sabe. I'm trying to read his messages, but I got to defer. Vamos a darle shine. Look at the traje. Up next, it's 2:24. We got some Arroyo Band medley. Actually, that's the name of the song. And Texas Pachanga is the name of the group.

Alexis Pachanga. A Royal Band Medley se llama el tema. We also got Raúl Olivo, el tocayo, checking in. He says, please wish Mario Vera a happy 70th birthday. This is from the game. Feliz cumpleaños, carnal.

Jason, Gabriel, and Wannabe Lopez, and Jessica. 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Los Wannabes. There you go. 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

0: Continuamos con más y más música. We're going to take care of ourselves, ID. We'll be right back right after this.
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0: We're back once again on our Got Radio Bilingüe's Community Counter. It goes something like this: A Night on the Range. That's right, tonight, Ram the Manadetta and the Outlaw Band, all taking place at the Rich Creek Golf Course in Dinuba, California. That's right, Saturday, May the 23rd, from 7 to 11 p.m., gates open at 6. And then, a blast from the past to open up the show, Ruben y la Nueva Onda. They reunite for one night only as he opens up for Ram the Manadetta. Like I said, this is all taking place tonight. For ticket information, you can go to eventbrite.com, or you could go straight to the event and purchase your tickets there, and that'd be the more quickest and easiest way. And that's all taking place at the Rich Creek Golf Course, all brought to you by the city of Dinuba. And then we have another one, Sanger. Sanger no se queda atrás, and says, we invite you all to Sanger's inaugural Tejano Night. That's right, Saturday, May the 30th, next week. It goes brought to you also by the Downtown Entertainment. Gates open at 5:30 till 10:30. It'll be featuring Conjunto Califas, Ruben y la Nueva Onda, Aprecio. Those three bands will be performing. And this is for ticket information. You can go to eventbrite.com. That's right, and get all your questions. Or I believe there's also VIP tables and general admission. De todo. So, and I believe, I could, correct me if I'm wrong, but I believe this is a 21 and over event. Yes, it is. It says here, 21 and over event. So, that's all happening next week. That's part of Radio Bilingüe's Community Calendar. And then, before I forget, last but not least, this is happening tonight. Tonight is the night at Julio's Custom Studios, Wise Fools, ACTA, and the City of Fresno Measure P presents La Bamba Movie Night at Julio's Custom Studios, La Bamba Art Show, vendors, performances, and it'll be a movie at sunset, El Baile after the movie. 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That's Radio Bilingüe's Community Calendar. ¿Quién más tenemos? Like I said, a simple check-in, get you a shout-out, or, you know, you could leave your dedication request, whatever floats your boat, vamos a darle shine. As we get, don't forget, at the top of the hour, we have another compa in the mix coming at you. Buckle up, because we're not done yet, Raza. We're barely getting started. How about some Delta Boys?

0: This is Radio Bilingüe in California. KSJV Fresno, KMPO Modesto, KTQX Bakersfield, KHTC Chular Salinas, KUBO Calexico El Centro, KVUH Laytonville, KWMS Williams, KESI San Miguel, Arizona, KREE Perterville Douglas, Colorado, KHUI Alamosa, New Mexico, KYOL Chama, KQTO Hurley, KVMG Raton, and Oregon, KTLU Merrill, KRSO Huntington, Texas, KRCU Batesville Crystal City, KRBP Presidio, KXJT Rio Grande City, KHEM Zapata, KNOO Sierra Blanca. 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

0: in the mix, de las Lagreñas Caed. It's about 3:15, Tiempo Califas. That was a mega mix coming at you. Continuamos con más y más música, but before that, we're going to go to our Talents ID. We'll be right back, right after this.
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0: One of us. We're back once again. We got Radio Bilingüe's Community Counter. Goes something like this: a night on the range. One night only tonight, as a matter of fact, Ram Herrera and the Outlaw Band, all taking place at the Rich Creek Golf Course in Dinuba, California. Like I said, Saturday, May the 23rd, from 7 to 11 p.m. tonight. And also a blast from the past to open up the show, Mr. Ruben y la Nueva Onda. That's right, as every night reunite for one night only. Opening up for Mr. Ram, the Man Herrera, all taking place tonight in Dinuba, California, and brought to you by the city of Dinuba. And for ticket information, you can go to eventbrite.com, or if for whatever reason you can't get it that way, you could go straight to the event and you can get your tickets there. So that's another way. And then we have another one for next week. That's right, May the 30th. That's right, today as Sanger Inaugural invites you to Tejano Nights. That's right, Saturday, May the 30th, 2026. It'll be featuring Conjunto Califas, Ruben y la Nueva Onda, Aprecio. For ticket information, you could go to eventbrite.com. This is a 21 and over event. There is some VIP tables and there is some general admission. And so don't forget your long chairs. And like I said, it's 21 and over. Gates open at 5:30 till 10:30 p.m. And this is all happening one night only, Saturday, May the 30th in Sanger, California, brought to you by the Downtown Entertainment. That's right. And then, ¿quién más tenemos? We have, let's see, checking in. We have Javier Alcantara. He goes, checking in from Salmas. He goes, just got back from Key West. Man, what a lucky guy. He goes, getting ready to go for the Dinuba dance and do some dancing. Yes, sabes, canal. Ya los vemos. Who else do we got here? We have, oh, I had seen one here. Where'd it go? It was Mike Torres Jr. As he checks in, he goes, Mike Torres Band listening. Says, you're sounding amazing and gracias. Que bonito fuera. By request. We also got Randy Botello. What's going on, brother? Cheers to my brother. And from another mother. The Salcedas, Russell. And Ryan says, Gabe Rodriguez. And to my big bro, Emilio Entambo. That's right. He goes, and to my beautiful sister, and my mom, pre-gaming for Ram the Manarena. Oh, yeah, baby. That's right. You want to hear some Jess Serrata? Ay, amigo. We're hooking you up in just a bit, carnal. ¿Quién más tenemos checking in? A simple, like I said, a simple check-in. Get you a shout-out. Vamos a ver quién anda por ahí. I'm going to go with Susie Alcantara. Oh, actually, it's not Alcantara. Ya te cambié de nombre. I'm telling you, I'm in left field right now. This is Charlie and Susie Ilguera. Says, órale, Raúl. You're still listening to the great show, Tejano Hits, on the patio in Surprise, Arizona. He goes, qué loco. You got that right, carnal. Thank you for always being a part of Radio Bilingüe Salatra Sábado. Y luego, I had seen one more on there. We hooked up, I think it's Battle Boy Smith. And Adam Sanchez is connected with that one song. He's asking about who was it, a Rubén Vela song. Well, actually, it's Evolución. And Chris Ramirez, that played with back in the day with Rubén Vela, so that's why he knows his music very, very well. And that's, he's part of Evolución. You'll find some more music on him. I'm not sure if it's available online, si acaso. You know, you could try it that way. ¿Quién más tenemos? I think that's going to cut it and do it. Vamos a darle shine a lo que traje, Chencha. We got some more of... actually, this is by request. This is going out to La Mera Mera, the one and only Marta. Marta Gomez, on behalf of your hubby, que te quiere mucho, mucho, requested Tú by Jay Perez.

Media, baby. So the most excited because it's Serge Martinez. Sergio, that is. He goes, sounding good, brother. Animo. Up next, we're not done yet, Raza. We got some Artie Green and Los Deseos de Tu Corazón.

Kathy hitting a band. Los Deseos de Tu Corazón. Saludos musicales going out to Los Wannabes as they're out there golfing. I believe somewhere in Los Osos por ahí. And Diana Jessica with a club in her hand. 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Oh, my God. Four! That's right. Marcos Orozco, un regalo para ti. 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

0: nomás, Emilio Nevada, que descanse en paz. Continuamos con más y más música. We're going to go to our Talents ID and we're going to wrap up the last 10 minutes. We'll be right back right after this.
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0: Animas, we're back once again as we wind down to the last 9 minutes. We got Radio Bilingüe's community count, and it goes something like this. A night on the range. Tonight, one night only, Ram the Manette and the Outlaw Band. That's all taking place at the Ridge Creek Golf Course in Dinuba, California. Saturday, May 23rd from 7 to 11 p.m. And also a blast from the past to open up the show. Mr. Ruben y la Nueva Onda as they reunite for an opening show for Ram the Manette. That's all taking place tonight. For ticket information, you can go to eventbrite.com or you could go straight to the event and purchase your tickets there. That's the other option right there. And then on May the 30th, mark your calendars. This is all taking place in Sanger as they invite you to Sanger's inaugural Tejano Night, Saturday, May the 30th, 2026. This is all brought to you by the Downtown Sanger Entertainment. Gates open at 5:30 till 10:30 p.m. It'll be featuring Conjunto Califas, Ruben y la Nueva Onda, Aprecio. That's all three bands. Don't forget your tickets. You could get them at eventbrite.com. This is a 21 and over event. Don't forget your lawn chairs. And if there's still tables, you could purchase tables for table and chairs, I think is your VIP section. So you could go to eventbrite.com. That's next Saturday. And Sanger, California, Tejano Nights. That's a Radio Bilingüe's community calendar. And then, ¿quién más tenemos? We have Salud Musical is going to Carol Perez. She goes, beautiful day. Glad you're on. Awesome music, like always. Thank you for being a part of Radio Bilingüe's Sábado Tras Sábado. And ¿quién más tenemos? There was another one I had seen here. Oh, this was Salud Musical is going out to, I want to say, where did you go? Oh, Emma Rodriguez. And this is also to the Ocio Bernadette. Hopefully that is correct. As if you'd like to set a simple check-in, get you a shout-out as you're locked into Radio Bilingüe. Thank you for being a part of Radio Bilingüe. Sábado tras sábado. If you're going to be there tonight, I'll see you all there. You guys have a great time, a safe time. If you drink, don't drive. Make sure you get a designated driver, whatever the case may be. I'm going to leave you with some Ram the Manette. Also welcoming Ram and Liz Herrera to Califas. Thank you for making your trip. Vamos a darle shine. Look at the traje chencha. Right here on Radio Bilingüe. Same time, same place. Next week, su servidor Raúl Lozada Fiesta. Las 4 de la tarde. How about some Tú Eres? That's right. Ram the Man. And the Outlaw Band. Saludos musicales ganan a Mario Ortiz, Larry Villanueva y muchos más.

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KSJV Fresno, KMPO Modesto, KTQX Bakersfield, KHTC Chular Salinas, KUBO Calexico El Centro, KVUH Laytonville, KWMS Williams, KESI San Miguel, Arizona, KREE Perterville Douglas, Colorado, KHUI Alamosa, New Mexico, KYOL Chama, KQTO Hurley, KVMG Raton, and Oregon, KTLU Merrill, KRSO Huntington, Texas, KRCU Batesville Crystal City, KRBP Presidio, KXJT Rio Grande City, KHEM Zapata, KNOO Sierra Blanca. 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